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1: 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Age cannot connote maturity. 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God this time is the best.
0: It's the best.
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9: hello
0: yes.
10: The NBA playoffs are underway, and now you can trade every game on Kalshi. 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On Kalshi, you're trading against other people in a live market. 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

The NBA playoffs are underway, and now you can trade every game on Kalshi. 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

0: The NBA playoffs are underway, and now you can trade every game on Kalshi. 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San Antonio is currently trading at 19% to win it all, meaning a $100 trade pays out over $500 if they take the title. On Kalshi, you're trading against other people in a live market. No house, no odds makers. 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Trade on anything.
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0724 256 504 1 ati nikipewa gospel songeni nitaimba hivyo, nitaimba vizuri tena.

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Eh, now I'm doing a fast recording. Wilfred Nyakundi Kuragachua. Oh, nataka kuwa nyota.

The NBA playoffs are underway, and now you can trade every game on Kalshi. You can also trade on who wins each series, the conference finals, and the championship. San Antonio is currently trading at 19% to win it all, meaning a $100 trade pays out over $500 if they take the title. On Kalshi, you're trading against other people in a live market. No house, no odds makers. And as odds move, you can buy in or out anytime throughout the postseason. For a limited time, download the Kalshi app and use code PASS to get $10 when you trade $10. K-A-L-S-H-I. 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Trade on anything.

0: NBA playoffs are underway, and now you can trade every game on Kalshi. You can also trade on who wins each series, the conference finals, and the championship. San Antonio is currently trading at 19% to win it all, meaning a $100 trade pays out over $500 if they take the title. On Kalshi, you're trading against other people in a live market. No house, no odds makers. 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For a limited time, download the Kalshi app and use code PASS to get $10 when you trade $10. K-A-L-S-H-I. 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

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What are you doing? Uko Shambamba. Very good. 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Yeah, Denis Singombe Mugaka. 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I think it was on 17th. Eh? Yes. Sister Ruth Kimuma Mugaka. Pole sana. To the children, Evelyn, Edith, Steve, Nasol, Kinya Sava, Kange, my good friend Dr. Kiabuga, na Pass Makoli, Paul Sana, Engineer Atemo Kindo, Paul Sugo City Cousin Yao, the Nyandusis and the Mbungis, Wadua Machogaria, Paul Sugo City Mokoboigo, Sana, Kange, think of what on Trang on Tuesday, Asenka, Vargas on so. Then see out across your KTRH on 28th next Thursday. And we tradition at Tisame, Arinya Keburu. Sana se family on si.

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0: Eh. 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I don't think we're going to make a sandals.
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0: then we're going to make a sandals. I don't know. I don't know. Nice to see you.
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1: 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Economics and Management Science, gari ya sende nchebono.
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1: Iga alinto buwate Bachelor of Arts in Development Studies, dobuwate Bachelor of Arts in of Science in Disaster Management, dobuwate Bachelor of Arts in Social Works, dobuwate Bachelor of Arts in Human Resource, nechinde chinyinge ngo chikoko tigera agaiga, awa togo chiko genderera, na togo kuwana. 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The what Bachelor of Education in Home Science and Technology, the what Bachelor of Education in Agricultural Education. Toga and the School of Engineering. 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
0: Yes.
1: Chiskuru neti nyingo mora ngago tebi. Iendenera kwikoro School of Environmental Science and Natural Management.
0: And Natural Resource Management.
1: Yeah.
0: Mm-hmm.
1: Pale tuko na Bachelor of Science in Wildlife Conservation and Management. 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Igari oko as forest service oko kora KWS. 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
1: Biology, chemistry.
0: Oh, so there's a it's about the nero gatia health sciences and the wellness na science.
1: Na science.
0: Okay.
1: And the nero nande is bachelor of science with bachelor of education with science. You know, I'm going to mwalimu. OTS. 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Science subject. 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
0: Okay.
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0: Mbia. 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
1: Iye bono. Ye ko era.
0: Okay.
1: That's a project that has started. Number two era ngene town. It's around 8 kilometers from town. Number three, ebuate classes that zile classes, some of the classes are blended. Emine tinga virus binde vigo somi online. Tadi ayo moigoli yogo chigo soma kogora bundles, especially abana bali full time.
0: Okay.
1: Bali within university. Bali network, yani internet here within campus and very strong. Bono they can do that.
0: Okay.
1: Other advantages, town campus neroro. Especially town campus where we have 3 semesters. Rora onye ko, because you are 3 years, you are in 2 years. Because town kamba siye wati January, April, ine semester ntangani. April, August, ine semester ya kabire. August, December, ine semester ya gatato. Inaia, wakodi le one academic year, wachire?
0: Another academic
1: year. Another academic year.
0: Mm-hmm.
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0: Tigato. Okay, now we can start.
1: Entangani ngo takira School of Agriculture and Biotechnology in that order. Entangani Bachelor of Science, Agricultural Biotechnology.
0: Mhm.
1: Eko di ayele 11-45-94. 11-45-94. Bachelor of Science, Agricultural Biotechnology. Under School of Agriculture, iye tara ichora na andere, Bachelor of Science, Soil and Land Use Management. Ekodi ya ele 111-43-57. Number 3 under School of Science, Agriculture again, is Bachelor of Science in Ethnobotany. Ekodi ya ele 111-43-56. Number 4, Bachelor of Science, Seed Science and Technology, ekodi ya ele 111-43-55. Bachelor of Science, Food Operations Management, School of Agriculture still, when I moved to another school, ngo sukaguchi school yendengo batevinde, sorry, eronte yeteko kwane keguzi kabisa. 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
1: 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Bachelor of Arts in Development Studies 111-43-03. 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
2: 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Kenya Wildlife Service. 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
1: 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School of Science in Informatics. Bachelor of Science in Informatics. Eji ende ele Bachelor of Science with Education. Bachelor of Science with Education. Ele 111-44-18. 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
2: Yes.
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1: Bachelor of Science in Microbiology, 111-4279. 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Bachelor of Science in Applied Statistics with computing. 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
1: 111-43-59.
0: You go apply the engineer bago apply kwa be kwa se model gate. Engineer will determine the school fees. But once we apply kwa nyori li rube, always details ye school fees no go tinyora gali. Nande teri standard as kere ko teri standard kere ko snebwa te fees yae. 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
1: Ego admission ichi kokor kana bono ngwata admission ichi rebere mobwata admission amin campus na town campus was it that the same?
0: It's the same, but May August bono May August to January April ndo bwata admission ya town campus na May August ndo bwate admission ya town campus, but now September the one we are looking for now ne ribono ya kawaida ya Kera University. 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
1: Okay.
0: Yes.
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0: 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When I did, Tigati ndewa buna iridiki agera mbarora anyole vata akore tepi. 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Submit your application. Complete the payment. 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

0: Yes, I am Ngubai. I'm going to think about the token rate of Sangana Stella Hunger. I see among Anna Kiringa Kenana University Eldoret. Wale pia mnataka kufanya masters pia wakuje University of Eldoret and Polycarp. So your students are listening also.
1: Yes, and think one eti ndo buate masters ndo buate na postgrad yani PhD programs.
0: Okay.
1: But like tourism ndora taka PhD, mm-hmm. But we are working on it.
0: Oh.
1: Karibu sana Polycarp. That was our.
0: No, nero karibisha bantu.
1: Karibu. Hata yeye anataka kujoin September.
0: Oh.
1: Niambia, yes.
0: Okay. Is Eldoret admitting students with the diploma qualification who want to join degree courses? How long will they take in college? Which is their entry year?
1: Okay, that depends. We have a policy, CATS policy. But we call it a diploma from recognized universities. For example, the CPA utaitekoga and the degree ya piko mgosia finance higo okoto umu wako gatato. So, nguanja to reach diploma from recognized colleges, especially the NEC.
0: Peter Koruwo Nchale, can you kindly ask madam, eko senero mwano na apply te, eko kwa BSc ecotourism. Hii ni course gani and is this tourism course or what is and where can we get employed and do we have an institution associated with the course in our region we see?
1: Apply the university to ecotourism titanye igu lakini nabao kwa tourism gosu wildlife management.
0: Mm-hmm.
1: Then
0: according to course kie?
1: Nga ye apply it.
0: Say it.
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1: Aboko bora pobri umanyoro len ah bayetinye taiti no la da udgo change go tie course yende lakini ne hiyo course o change lazima nero o meet the
0: qualifications
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1: Yeah, well. In the domination, Tion Sinchiro, Yaba Catholic Nero, Yaba SDN Nero, Yaba Protestant Nero, Yaba Islam Nero. One on Obuate, option Yetions. One can faith Yago, go and the Ereco, Cogenderera, Kiwaki University. One move to one a key, one on Aguchi Averija Ambas, Yaya. You got one on Aguch Cogender, on your Olubi Canisa, Aguch Cogender, Aburunga Mangana Canisa. 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
0: Yes.
1: 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So turko nya mundu.
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0: 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Wa te baigo.
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0: 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Ondo tagete obo coin osa assistance
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0: Okay, I have a brother who did a degree in microbiology. I did part of Kaza and decided to do again masters in higher education sciences at a Saidika Ajipia. I think these are the people who take your advice. Because when you have a course, for example, you have a course in tourism, you have a master's, you develop another course, but it's related. So that when you have a degree, for example, degree in water. State department here.
1: Tourism.
0: You can on our advanced masters in another
1: hospitality. For example, because it's the same thing. Na work on a PhD on hospitality.
0: Wea kabisa. I think na botoko na nchi namba. 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
1: 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We have innovation week every year. We have agribusiness as our barimi. No, no, we will take a soma, no, and I. Morali will take a mangana over him September. In July. For free, Turguakana. Ogo chola, and near mangana over him. No, no, Manafuns, you Italy limiting, eh? Do what collaborations? Global and in East Africa. Manafuns, you go to go survive, we are saying, say, Arero. No, Manafuns, you will take a cover innovator. And what is innovation? Ama soma yoko nya soma kirasi nya transform. Lakini koko cha University of Eldoret. It has a serene environment for study. It's actually, you finish on time because we tunafuata progress ya mwanafunzi. And most importantly, the security of the students are nurtured. And mentorship is key. We assign mentors to every group. Like I'm a mentor of current third years.
0: Okay.
1: Where you follow up. Of course, sometimes there are many. But umu anafunzi na eto chiko ganyanga o tageto chiko ligigu.
0: In fact, na initiative ne yao. Omo kino yo.
1: Omo kino yo. 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
1: 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We'll be there forever. Welcome. 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I'm happy. I want to tell the parents. But what? 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I had 60 parents. 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
0: Mm. You still be attended.
1: TC director, tobeka capital letter. TC director, one word, at uoeld.ac.ke. TC director at UOELD.

The NBA playoffs are underway, and now you can trade every game on Kalshi. You can also trade on who wins each series, the conference finals, and the championship. San Antonio is currently trading at 19% to win it all, meaning a $100 trade pays out over $500 if they take the title. On Kalshi, you're trading against other people in a live market. 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

0: The NBA playoffs are underway, and now you can trade every game on Kalshi. 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
2: 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We have a legend among our hero.
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The NBA playoffs are underway, and now you can trade every game on Kalshi. You can also trade on who wins each series, the conference finals, and the championship. San Antonio is currently trading at 19% to win it all, meaning a $100 trade pays out over $500 if they take the title. 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
1: I have further directed, after consultations with the leaders present here from the transport sector, and we had many hours of consultations with them yesterday. I have directed that in the pricing cycle, next pricing cycle, we are going to further reduce the price of diesel by a further 10 shillings for the June-July cycle to help stabilize pump prices and provide additional relief to consumers.
0: Nego boigamenta buna Kenya negenderete ko ine kiamo via yuarete rune mechando ye siko buna chisegi chigenderete imeche chinse cha Middle East na ko iriro gosie kwa wenchira yogwetia amafta na igo ko yakini rigoli.
1: Many families, businesses, farmers and transport operators have felt the pain of rising fuel prices. I fully understand the frustration and the burden. As president, I want to speak to you honestly and directly. Kenya is facing the effects of global fuel crisis caused by the ongoing conflict in the Middle East. This is not a crisis affecting Kenya alone. Within just weeks, global fuel prices rose sharply, with increases and prices increasing by 54% for super petrol, 118% for diesel, and 126.4% for kerosene. The World Bank now projects that global energy prices will rise by 24% in 2026 alone, while the International Energy Agency has warned that global market may remain undersupplied until late 2026.
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2: drivers and conductors, after these good deliberations we have had with His Excellency, we are saying that the strike that we had suspended has been called off fully, and we are hoping that this will take immediate effect, everybody to return the vehicles on the road, and for the entire country to understand that I think there is an economy here to save, and we are all looking forward to His Excellency to ensure that he drives the agenda of public transport.
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9: Human rights violations always arise from political decisions, elections, public finance, security policies, legislative processes. So if courts were to label such issues as political, fundamental rights will become unenforceable whenever violations arise from political power undermining the Bill of Rights. So in examining the impeachment process, there arise questions that are involved and the Constitution empowers you to exercise judicial review.
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10: We are known to be very high or strong in IT because we have an online platform. The platform is internally developed. That automation is one of our, you know, our strong areas that we have automated so that from any part of Kenya, as long as you have internet, you will be able to apply. You can apply even from a phone. You don't need a computer. So the processes, making the process easy, shorter, has been our focus.
0: Na raikuru wa semese tu wa mangana maya chinga kichiga chideika niko mina isano igoro ye chinsa isano na ivirichia wano mubaso na indigo ika chinsa iko migoro tonyora yanda sobo ikiranu elieta Drusela Ubiero.

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0: The NBA playoffs are underway, and now you can trade every game on Kalshi. 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
3: I have further directed, after consultations with the leaders present here from the transport sector, and we had many hours of consultations with them yesterday, I have directed that in the pricing cycle, next pricing cycle, we are going to further reduce the price of diesel by a further 10 shillings. 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
4: Drivers and conductors, after these good deliberations we have had with His Excellency, we are saying that the strike that we had suspended has been called off fully, and we are hoping that this will take immediate effect, everybody to return the vehicles on the road, and for the entire country to understand that I think there is an economy here to save, and we are all looking forward to His Excellency to ensure that he drives the agenda of public transport.
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1: Ije Raiza
2: The NBA playoffs are underway, and now you can trade every game on Kaushi. 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
0: 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But meanwhile, the queen herself, her majesty, you know now she's killing the industry.
1: Mbaya sana.
0: Yes. And we are not talking about Sabi Okengo. We are talking about the one and only.
1: The one and only.
3: Final B.
0: Final B.
3: Yes.
0: Finally.
3: Yes.
0: I get an opportunity to interview a celebrity. DJ Raiza.
1: The queen. Hey. Now that the queen.
0: The queen herself.
1: Hey.
0: Long time Final B.
3: Sana. Nilikuwa hapa last lini.
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0: Yorela.
1: Nkurabuga andonsi.
0: YouTube yoga.
1: YouTube yoga.
0: Yes.
3: Ndege SFM.
0: Some few minutes ago.
3: Yeah. Like 45 minutes ago. Mariwa
1: sokiri. So ni ntutuwa kolonchiri officially.
0: Kura sound down siyon tegeru tomu gusi. This is the first time ever.
1: Yes. Kwa hivyo agotero kuna hindi.
0: Yes. Final B.
3: Yes.
0: About agotero koko nya. Inki gogo, inki gyago inspired for this new jam. Like, to

0: The NBA playoffs are underway, and now you can trade every game on Kalshi. 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
2: I have further directed, after consultations with the leaders present here from the transport sector, and we had many hours of consultations with them yesterday, I have directed that in the pricing cycle, next pricing cycle, we are going to further reduce the price of diesel by a further 10 shillings for the June-July cycle to help stabilize pump prices and provide additional relief to consumers.
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3: Drivers and conductors, after these good deliberations we have had with His Excellency, we are saying that the strike that we had suspended has been called off fully, and we are hoping that this will take immediate effect, everybody to return the vehicles on the road, and for the entire country to understand that I think there is an economy here to save, and we are all looking forward to His Excellency to ensure that he drives the agenda of public transport.
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7: Fellow citizens, every nation facing this crisis is being forced to make sacrifices. Kenya too is making sacrifices. When the country is burning, despite having been properly briefed that there are problems, and Kenya will come to a standstill, he left on an overseas trip in a private jet. I am told the most luxurious in the world.
6: Hey.
7: I am told the most luxurious in the world. Where you are paying 5 million shillings per hour. Where you are paying 5 million shillings per hour. That jet that he left with is the epitome of luxury.
8: Mimi nimesoma na nimesoma vizuri. I am probably the most learned president has ever elected. Kenya has ever elected.
7: that jet that he left with. So I have to do the difficult job. Is the epitome of luxury. With a full bedroom. And a massage parlor. And a spa. With a jacuzzi. Steam, sauna. And the massage parlor has four girls.
6: 1, 2, 3, 4.
7: And a spa with a jacuzzi. And the massage parlor has four girls.
6: Massage.
7: From Seychelles.
6: Ah, Kuruaria.
7: From Seychelles.
6: Ah, Kujawa Kenya.
7: From Seychelles.
6: Ah, ja. Azra, ay, Azra, umbiari.
7: He is enjoying.
6: What?
7: He is enjoying.
6: Ah, ati bogete.
7: Steam, sauna, and the massage parlor has four girls from Seychelles.
6: Umwana woman.
7: He is enjoying. He left on an overseas trip in a private jet. I am told the most luxurious in the world.
3: I am not a madman. Look at me, Kenyans. Look at me again. I must lead from the front. As I tell others to tighten up their belt, mine must be where to begin.
7: Where you are paying 5 million shillings per hour.
9: Waje niwaambie. Shetani ashindwe.
7: And a massage parlor. And a spa with a jacuzzi.
9: Shetani ashindwe mfululizo.
6: Prudo. 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
3: That is the explanation that Kenyans want to know. The corruption cartel at the Ministry of Petroleum should explain to Kenyans why?
6: Andi ni goli ya Buganda ni manyako banzi. 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
3: Dealers have increased their profits from 9 shillings to 12 shillings. Why the ministry is protecting the whole market?
6: Nyo toko watu tebika. 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
3: And have operates now like a cartel that is hurting the ordinary people of Kenya to the extent that fuel products in Kenya are more expensive than fuel products in Uganda, and yet the same fuel products come from the same destination, pass through Kenya before you go to Tanzania. Na nimesoma vizuri. I am probably the most learned president has ever elected. Kenya has ever elected. Sindio?
6: Nga kipa wana kuwa nyora. 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
3: I know many people in Kenya keep asking, you know, why is it that sometimes prices of fuel are different in Kenya to get from our neighbors.
6: Nyaa, tali ya wa Kenya. 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
3: 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That is
10: the explanation that Kenyans want to know. The corruption cartel at the Ministry of Petroleum should explain to Kenyans why.
11: Sometimes maybe it's good to let them know. Number one, Kenya is a middle income country. Our neighbors are least development countries. That's number one. Number two, the 6,000 kilometers we are constructing at the moment in Kenya is equivalent to all the tarmacs in our neighboring country, which has been built for 60 years. Sasa, I mean, tujue vile mambo inaendelea.
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10: Because there is no reason why fuel products in Kenya are higher in terms of price than in our neighboring countries. Yet the fuel products pass through Kenya to those other countries.
6: Ma, bono rutu, mana kau tebi. 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
12: Najmu ateba. 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One time I was in a Ruto Kerata Yoga and Jetikomatevia, Tarianko Yane, Taritata, Tarimama, Kago Chaga.
6: 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Hey, and you come in your territory, get 3 times, one was a very good ass of the Migrant. Yok, Evan, once I was there, one was a Dori Moiri.
12: Was there William Muru, whatever? I can only get in Jerry Muruto. 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
1: I have further directed after consultations with the leaders present here from the transport sector, and we had many hours of consultations with them yesterday. I have directed that in the pricing cycle, next pricing cycle, we are going to further reduce the price of diesel by a further 10 shillings for the June-July cycle to help stabilize pump prices and provide additional relief to consumers.
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2: Drivers and conductors, after these good deliberations we have had with His Excellency, we are saying that the strike that we had suspended has been called off fully, and we are hoping that this will take immediate effect, everybody to return the vehicles on the road, and for the entire country to understand that I think there is an economy here to save, and we are all looking forward to His Excellency to ensure that he drives the agenda of public transport.
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0: Nse ya Kenya nigegendere tego nchiririo moroverio buogo chia gosua osebuwa aboroki wapago chiwa Swachi University nse ya CBE omwabiso monene wikiombegi ya Kenya Universities and Colleges Central 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
4: We are known to be very high or strong in IT because we have an online platform. The platform is internally developed. That automation is one of our, you know, our strong areas that we have automated, so that from any part of Kenya, as long as you have internet, you will be able to apply. You can apply even from a phone. You don't need a computer. So the process is making the process easy, shorter has been our focus.
0: Mo governor we county ya Siaya James Orengo bana niga tabiro bogima bugaya ningobore asabe asekeria agoteba odirwe abo bisabaye bo borendi korwali tuko ria jumaine marogoba Orengo niga atabiro na 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
5: Goons have been attacking political leaders. My friend and colleague Ososi was attacked in broad daylight. I went to a funeral service in Seme and again I was attacked by goons. So without a doubt I'm worried about it, but I'm not intimidated, because if I worry about it, then I cannot do the political work that I'm supposed to do. Or if I'm attacked by goons like Ososi was attacked, I'll hold the IG responsible.
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0: The NBA playoffs are underway, and now you can trade every game on Kalshi. 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
1: 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Kenya too is making sacrifices.
0: Lakini kasha wawa tebanga ruto ga atamentera li gori ya maguta akatama kuchiga ali kachakistan ee wano sobo rambo
1: When the country is burning, despite having been properly briefed on their problems, and Kenya will come to a standstill, he left on an overseas trip in a private jet. I am told the most luxurious in the world. I am told the most luxurious in the world. Where you are paying 5 million shillings per hour. Where you are paying 5 million shillings per hour. That jet that he left with is the epitome of luxury.
2: Mimi nimesoma. Na nimesoma vizuri. I am probably the most learned president has ever elected. Kenya has ever elected.
1: That jet that he left with.
2: So I have to do the difficult job.
1: Is the epitome of luxury. With a full bedroom. And a massage parlor. And a spa. With a jacuzzi. Steam, sauna. And the massage parlor has 4 girls.
0: 1, 2, 3, 4.
1: And a spa with a jacuzzi. And the massage parlor has 4 girls.
0: Massage.
1: From Seychelles.
0: Ah, Kuruaria.
1: From Seychelles.
0: Ah, Kujawa Kenya.
1: From Seychelles.
0: Ah, ja. Asira, umbiari.
1: He is enjoying.
0: What?
1: He is enjoying.
0: Atibogete.
1: Steam, sauna, and the massage parlor has 4 girls from Seychelles.
0: One of them.
1: He is enjoying.
0: Ruto. Sauna.
1: He left on an overseas trip in a private jet. I am told the most luxurious in the world.
2: I am not a madman. Look at me, Kenyans. Look at me again. I must lead from the front. As I tell others to tighten up their belt. Mine must be where to begin.
1: Where you are paying 5 million shillings per hour.
3: Wacha niwaambie, shetani ashindwe.
1: And a massage parlor. And a spa with a jacuzzi.
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2: That is the explanation that Kenyans want to know. The corruption cartel at the Ministry of Petroleum should explain to Kenyans why.
0: Andri goliya Uganda limanya kabanzi. 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Wali wako mpira ko ruisiko.
2: Dealers have increased their profits from 9 shillings to 12 shillings. Why? The ministry is protecting the whole market.
0: And
2: have operates now like a cartel that is hurting the ordinary people of Kenya to the extent that fuel products in Kenya are more expensive than fuel products in Uganda, and yet the same fuel products come from the same destination, pass through Kenya before you go to Tanzania. Na nimesoma vizuri. I am probably the most learned president has ever elected. Kenya has ever elected. Sindio?
0: Na kibona kwa nyora. 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
1: I know many people in Kenya keep asking, you know, why is it that sometimes prices of fuel are different in Kenya to get from our neighbors?
0: Ya, tali ya ba Kenya na e wa chagete. 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
2: 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That is the explanation that Kenyans want to know. The corruption cartel at the Ministry of Petroleum should explain to Kenyans why.
1: Sometimes maybe it's good to let them know. Number one, Kenya is a middle income country. Our neighbors are least development countries. That's number one. Number two, the 6,000 kilometers we are constructing at the moment in Kenya is equivalent to all the tarmacs in our neighboring country, which has been built for 60 years. Sasa, I mean, tujue vile mambo inaendelea.
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2: 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Yet, the fuel products pass through Kenya to those other countries.
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0: 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And you come in your territory, get three times. One was a very good ass of the Migrant. 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

The NBA playoffs are underway, and now you can trade every game on Kalshi. 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
2: 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And we are going to negotiate. And we are going to negotiate from position of strength as we unite our party and we consolidate the support of our party all over the country. Those other people want to distract us.
3: Ndugu zetu. 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
3: 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That mindset must stop. We must unite as a country, give everybody a fair opportunity na tutembee kujenga nchi yetu. 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Kutoka region hii and you are doing a good job tangu uhuru jamii haijawahi kupata attorney general tuko na mama Dorcas Oduor again doing a fantastic job this is how inclusion can be achieved
1: na nyoko bage kago kwana kiwase kya mekyo abarai baikirana ebasingirire ngencho yokabamo bune kiyama
4: we must be united as a people and we must be united under ODM. And when we are strong like that and we are in the broad-based government, then it will be possible for our party leader, our chair of the party to work properly in the broad-based government.
5: The unity of our people is paramount. If you want to weaken a community, you divide them. We are all as a Luo community united in ODM and therefore as a community for us to maintain, for us to promote. You cannot talk about legacy of Raila Odinga if you are dividing his party.
1: Umuraiwense William Ruto na makonyo ye Professor Kithure Kindiki. 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
7: I know there are those who are trying to turn this global crisis into politics. People seeking to exploit public pain for political gain. Making reckless claims and pretending there are easy options. But leadership requires honesty, not political opportunism.
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1: Redemption Ministers, Kisi Nogotera, Kisha Nikaona. 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
0: A giga to talk one thing and a quanza in a nimble, the Oregongola that it ends. Corende Omancho Motigari. 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